0: goes like this.
1: Oh, Lord, won't you buy me a Mercedes Benz? My friends all drive Porsches. I must make amends. Worked hard all my lifetime. No help from my friends. So, oh, Lord, won't you buy me a Mercedes Benz? Oh, Lord, won't you buy me a color TV? Dialing for dollars is trying to find me. I wait for delivery each day until 3. So, oh Lord, won't you buy me a color TV? Oh Lord, won't you buy me a night on the town? I'm counting on you, Lord. Please don't let me down. Prove that you love me and buy the next round. Oh Lord, won't you buy me a night on the town? Everybody, oh Lord, won't you buy me a Mercedes Benz? My friends all drive Porsches. I must make amends. Worked hard all my lifetime. No help from my friends. So, oh Lord, won't you buy me a Mercedes Benz? That's it.
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Thank you. Thank you very much. We're going to do an acoustic song for you now, and maybe if it's not too early or too late, you could open your lungs and sing. Or at least you could clap your hands. If you know Sweet Virginia, you can sing along with us.

Song I wrote about my surfboard. No, actually, it's somebody named Beth, who hopefully I'll see her more. What is this? Oh, this is State of Love and Trust. Busted down to pretest.

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0: La Asociación Colectivo Comunitario La Bruja es permisionaria de esta frecuencia.
1: We're gonna do a new song for you now, which is up tempo, jizzy. Which is called Bitch.

This time I'd like to say it's very nice to be with you because you've been so nice to us. Thank you. We'd like to introduce to you on the trumpet with us tonight, Jim Price. On saxophone, Bobby Keys. On piano, on piano, Nicky Hopkins. I don't know what we're going to do now, we'll have to work it out. 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
2: I secured them an audition at Decca on New Year's Day 1962. They came to London and stayed at the Royal Hotel, paying 27 shillings a night for bed and breakfast. They were poor and I wasn't rich, but we all celebrated with rum and scotch and coke, which was becoming a Beatle drink even then.

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Gazeta, Gazeta, Gazeta, Gazeta, Gazeta, Gazeta, Gazeta, Gazeta, Gazeta, Gazeta, Gazeta, Gazeta, Gazeta, Gazeta, Gazeta, Gazeta, Gazeta, Gazeta, Gazeta, Gazeta, Gazeta, Gazeta, Gazeta, Gazeta, Gazeta, 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
1: Now big up yourself, Mike Kitchen and Fidel, it's a shock out. From Argentina to Jamaica, roots and culture. Come for shake the world. Now hear this. Now hear this. Now hear this.

For our last number, I'd like to ask your help. Would the people in the cheaper seats clap your hands? And the rest of you, if you just rattle your jewelry. Thank you. We'd like to sing a song called Twist and Shout.